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On the rhythm guitar, Mr. Izzy fucking Stratlin. There is a man who leads a life of danger. On the bass guitar, the king of beers, Mr. Duff Rose from the fucking Kingin. On the Budweiser can and the piano, ladies and gentlemen, Mr. Dizzy Reed. And on the drums, this guy. Our USS GNR battleship, our destroyer, our tank, our gunrunner, our mercenary from hell, our concrete fucking underpants fucking wearing drummer, to show you why he is in this fucking band.

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